like them white girls. 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And I like Scandinavian girls.

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1: Grandi, grandissimi.
0: Boy. We got the bad boy.
2: Bonjour. This is James of the Smashing Pumpkins, and you're listening to

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1: 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We have those pictures. Good. It's nice. It don't want it.
2: Right now, I need to bring you a good girl. We sing some harmony. What?
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This is David Johansen from the New York Dolls, and you're listening to 666 Radio.

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0: 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Fuck around and find out.
1: 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But the blood clot, you call me out. What you want?